0: Radio Voz, alegría de vivir.
1: Yo, what's up? I'm not here. Leave a message.
2: 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We going out tonight, man. 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I done been there before, baby. Just nothing but a small thing. I know you hear me, boy. We going out tonight. One.

0: 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How can you have any pudding if you don't eat your meat?
1: You!
0: 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Can't you behind the grain stand? Stand still, laddie!

Cause I gotta have faith. 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Because I gotta have faith. I gotta have faith. Radio Voz.

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She wasn't what you'd call a blushing flower. As a matter of fact, she rented by the hour. The day she died, the neighbors came to snicker.

She was the happiest corpse I'd ever seen. I think of Elsie to this very day. I remember how she turned to me and said, "What good is sitting?"

One more. This is called Lake of Fire. All these songs are off their second record.